0: is Kerrang Radio.
1: The top stories this hour. The government sending a rapid deployment team to Nepal to support British nationals and their families affected by the devastating flash floods. It's part of a wider response, which includes £5 million of humanitarian assistance for relief and recovery efforts. More than 2,000 people are missing in the country, including dozens from the UK. Here's Foreign Office Minister Stephen Doughty.
2: The number that's been reported of 33 is certainly the information that we've had from the Nepal government that's public, but obviously these figures may fluctuate. This is a very, very complex situation, very remote areas, and you'll have seen the scale of the devastation.
1: A 41-year-old man has died after a large sign fell at a Christian festival in West Sussex. At least six others were injured in the incident at the big church festival in Whiston Park near Stenning. Seven more arrests have been made following an operation targeting alleged organised crime in northeast England. Several incidents in recent days are under investigation following last weekend's head-on collision on the A66 near Middlesbrough, which killed two police officers and five young men. Gatwick Airport's been hit by water issues for the second time in weeks. SES Water says it's restored supplies to customers in the area. England's cricketers are in control of the second test against Pakistan with a lead of 261 runs. They closed day two at Lord's on 81 for three. The tourists made just 110 in their first innings. Jofra Archer took three wickets and added 14 runs with the bat.
3: Honestly, I'm really happy with the guys and with how we batted first innings as well. It looks like it's doing a lot more when they started bowling in their second innings, so hopefully it continues and we can get a chance to bowl again.
1: And Manchester City were 4-1 winners at Crystal Palace in the Premier League as they made it 6 points from a possible six. Erling Haaland and Ryan Sharkey shared the goals. From Sky News, I'm Ruth McKee.
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0: According to budget constraints, Kerrang Radio has recently employed a monkey to write the bits between the songs. And so far, it's going... good. Great, in fact.
1: Do I know you?
2: Yes.

0: Wake up!
1: You were having a bad dream.
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24: The top stories this hour. The Foreign Secretary has promised the government will do everything it can to help the 33 British nationals missing after flash floods hit Nepal. Over 570 people have died there and around 2,500 others are missing still across Nepal and neighbouring Tibet. The parents of 22-year-old Praj Val Haldia from Bromley are among those unaccounted for. He says it's a desperate situation.
25: I think it's just the helplessness at the moment is difficult because sitting here we don't have much, but we can't do much.

0: because sitting here, we don't have much. Really, we can't do much, to be honest. So I think it's just, yeah, hopefully we hear soon and staying positive.
1: A 41-year-old man has died after a large sign fell at a Christian festival in West Sussex. At least six others were injured in the incident at the big church festival in Whiston Park near Stenning yesterday. Seven more arrests have been made following an operation targeting alleged organised crime in northeast England. Several incidents in recent days are under investigation following last weekend's head-on collision on the A66 near Middlesbrough, which killed two police officers and five young men. They include a fatal house fire which isn't being linked to the crash. Here's Cleveland's Assistant Chief Constable Dave Sutherland.
2: Since these two horrific events, the reality of policing in Cleveland and the levels of violence suffered in our communities has come under the spotlight. But I want to reassure the public that we will remain unwavering in our efforts to tackle criminals and protect our communities.
1: A 16-year-old boy has died after collapsing in a river in Dumfries. Kenzie Carmichael was found in the Nith on Wednesday. Andy Burnham says MPs will get a genuinely free vote on legalising assisted dying in England and Wales. He's told his parliamentary party he'll abstain. And England's cricketers are in control of the second test against Pakistan with a lead of 261 runs. They close day two at Lords on 81 for 3. From Sky News, I'm Ruth McKee.
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0: good with money.
1: They once went to Peru. My beans, they flew to Portugal, then went to Tuvalu. My beans were with me in Italy, then came with me to Greece. I slurped their sauce on Spanish shores. I nibbled them in Nice. My Heinz beans have seen the world. They've traveled far and wide because they are, as we all know, too good to leave behind.
2: 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You still have to check them into the hold.
1: 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Honestly.
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24: The top stories this hour. A rapid response team from the UK is expected to arrive in Nepal's capital, Kathmandu, today, following this week's devastating flash floods. Hundreds of people have died and around 2,500 others are missing across Nepal and neighbouring Tibet. 33 of those unaccounted for are British nationals, including several who travel to the region for pilgrimages. Sachin Bagla knows them and is hoping for good news.
25: I'm praying constantly, praying intensely to God that please keep them safe wherever they are. Please look after. Just look after them.
24: A man has died after a large sign fell at a Christian festival in West Sussex. At least six others have been injured. More from Nick Qureshi.
26: Police were called to the big church festival near Stenning yesterday afternoon. The man, who was 41 and from Eastbourne, was pronounced dead at the scene. Officers say they're supporting his next of kin. Day visitors were told to leave the site. The event, billed as the UK's biggest Christian festival, was due to last the whole weekend. It's now been cancelled.

0: Christian Festival was due to last the whole weekend. It's now been cancelled. Organisers say they're devastated by what's happened. The Health and Safety Executive is investigating.
1: A total of 24 people have now been arrested in an operation tackling alleged organised crime in and around Middlesbrough. It comes after a series of incidents following last weekend's crash on the A66 in which two police officers and five young men were killed. Andy Burnham says MPs will get a genuinely free vote on legalising assisted dying in England and Wales. He's told his parliamentary party he'll abstain because he doesn't want to influence the debate. Gatwick Airport's been hit by water issues for the second time in weeks. SES Water says it's restored supplies to customers in the area. And Manchester City were 4-1 winners at Crystal Palace in the Premier League. Erling Haaland and Ryan Cherki shared the goals. From Sky News, I'm Ruth McKee. Everything that rocks. Kerrang Radio.

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0: and I get it. But to understand the answers to these questions, there's something else you need to see. Step into this elevator. Bye-bye!
1: 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We're so glad you've arrived. 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There's no escaping. I've already tried. Good luck!
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1: The top stories this hour. A UK rapid deployment team is expected to arrive in Nepal's capital, Kathmandu, today to help British nationals and their families affected by the flash floods. The government's already offered £5 million of humanitarian support for relief and recovery efforts. Hundreds of people have died and thousands are missing across Nepal and Tibet, including 33 British nationals. Imand Shamari in Kathmandu is from aid organisation Project Hope.
2: Not only the rescue team is working around the clock, we are as well waiting so we can at least provide the basic health services to the survivors who are waiting for these services.
1: A 41-year-old man has died after a large sign fell at a Christian festival in West Sussex. At least six others were injured in the incident at the big church festival in Weston Park near Stenning yesterday. Seven more people have been arrested in an operation combating alleged organised crime in northeast England. Detectives say they're not linking a fatal house fire to last weekend's fatal crash on the A66. In sport, it's two wins from two for Manchester City manager Enzo Maresca in the Premier League. It was two goals each for Erling Haaland and Ryan Cherki as City tore apart Crystal Palace 4-1. Although they scored four and could have had more, Maresca says it was the discipline of the team that he liked.
3: So off the ball, I think we were quite good. We struggled probably again the first 10 minutes, and then we adjusted a little bit. The pressing was better. And on the ball, just try to create, you know, just to put the players in position and ready to attack.
1: And the governor of Tennessee's proposed

0: And the governor of Tennessee's proposed renaming Nashville International Airport in honor of Dolly Parton. Bill Lee said it would be a fitting tribute for the transport hub to carry the name of the singer he's called the state's favorite daughter. Dolly died on Tuesday at the age of 80. From Sky News, I'm Ruth McKee.
1: Everything that rocks.
2: Everything that rocks.
3: Kerrang! Radio.

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6: The top stories this hour. The Foreign Secretary's promised the government will do everything it can to help the 33 British nationals missing after flash floods hit Nepal. Over 570 people have died there and around 2,500 others are still missing across Nepal and neighbouring Tibet. The parents of 22-year-old Prajwal Haldia from Bromley are among those unaccounted for. He says it's a desperate situation.
7: I think it's just the helplessness at the moment is... it's difficult because sitting here, we don't have much, we can't do much, to be honest. So I think it's just, yeah, hopefully we hear soon and yeah, staying positive.
6: A 41-year-old man has died after a large sign fell at a Christian festival in West Sussex. At least six others have been injured at the big church festival near Stenning yesterday afternoon. Seven more people have been arrested as part of an investigation into organised crime in and around Middlesbrough. A series of incidents are being investigated since last weekend's fatal crash on the A66 in which two police officers and five young men died. Heavy downpours and strong winds are expected to hit parts of the UK this weekend. Flood alerts are in place in parts of England, including across the Midlands. Crystal Palace were beaten by Manchester City at home last night as they lost 4-1 in the Premier League. It's two straight defeats in the competition for new Palace boss Pierre Sage. The Frenchman told Sky Sports his team lost their way in the second half.
8: I think we were able to play 60-65 minutes. We stay in the game at this moment, but when I made the substitutions, the energy of the teams go down. And I'm a little bit angry with that.
6: And Iceland's voting today on whether to start EU membership talks. Islanders are said to be split down the middle after months of debate on the issue. From Sky News, I'm Ruth McKee.
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23: The top stories this hour. A rapid response team from the UK is expected to arrive in Nepal's capital, Kathmandu, later following this week's devastating flash floods. Hundreds of people have died and around 2,500 others are missing across Nepal and neighbouring Tibet. 33 of those unaccounted for are British nationals, including several who travel to the region for pilgrimages. Sachin Bagla knows them and is hoping for good news.
24: I'm praying constantly, praying intensely to God that please keep them safe wherever they are. Just look after them.
23: A 41-year-old man from Eastbourne has died after a large sign fell at a Christian festival in West Sussex yesterday. At least six others were injured at the Big Church Festival near Stenning. Seven more people have been arrested as part of an investigation into organised crime in and around Middlesbrough. A series of incidents are being investigated since last weekend's fatal crash on the A66, in which two police officers and five young men died. Detectives say they're not linking the collision to a fatal house fire a short distance away, Anna Turley is the Labour MP for Redcar.
0: The challenges that we face going forward are well known. We have a high crime rate, we have drugs issues in this area, and we need that help and support to fix these problems, but we need to make sure that we have the enforcement help and support that we need. We also get that investment in the social fabric in our community that has been eroded over so many years.
23: Flood alerts are in place across parts of England, including the West Midlands, Leicestershire, Nottinghamshire and South Yorkshire. More heavy rain is expected to hit drought-hit land across the bank holiday weekend. Erling Haaland and Rayan Cherki each scored twice in Manchester City's 4-1 victory at Crystal Palace yesterday. And the Governor of Tennessee has proposed renaming Nashville International Airport in honour of Dolly Parton. Bill Lee says it will be a fitting tribute to who he's described as the state's favourite daughter. Dolly died on Tuesday at the age of 80. The plan will be discussed next month.
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2: 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Keep on rolling, baby. You know what time it is.

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20: The top stories this hour. Disaster response teams from the UK will arrive in Nepal later to help with recovery efforts following devastating flash floods. More than 600 people have died on the country's border with Tibet, while thousands are still missing. 33 British nationals remain unaccounted for, including Prajwal Haldia's parents who live in South London.
21: They mean the world. I don't think you say that enough when you're in front of your parents necessarily, but just that they mean everything to me, and I hope to see them soon.
20: A man's died and at least 6 people have been injured at a Christian festival in West Sussex. Police say they were called to reports of a large sign falling at the big church festival near Stenning yesterday. A total of 24 people have now been arrested in an operation tackling alleged organised crime in and around Middlesbrough. It comes after a series of incidents following last weekend's crash on the A66, in which 2 police officers and 5 young men were killed. Alec Brown is the leader of Red Car in Cleveland Council. He says young men must be given hope and opportunity.
22: Once the spotlight's gone away, once people are feeling safe in their own homes again, what do we need to do to recapture the hearts and minds of our young people on our estates to make them not criminalise themselves before their lives even started?
20: An investigation's underway into what caused a major fire at an industrial estate near Wembley Stadium in London. 25 fire engines and 125 firefighters were sent to the scene yesterday morning. Thick black smoke filled the London skyline, with tube and rail lines disrupted. There are still issues this morning on the Jubilee and Metropolitan lines. Donald Trump says the US has agreed with Venezuela to take control of a fifth of the country's oil reserves. His administration claims the deal will bring in billions of dollars of private investment and lead to lower gas prices in America. And Manchester City made it two Premier League wins from two with a 4-1 victory against Crystal Palace last night. Erling Haaland and Rayan Cherki both scored twice.
0: Let's get started, shall we?
19: Everything
18: that
0: rocks.
18: Kerrang! Kerrang! Radio.

Kerrang Radio. It's Yaz with you this morning, and that was Foo Fighters with our Stick Around, Avenged Sevenfold with Seize the Day before that too. And that is exactly what I want you to do this bank holiday weekend, because hopefully you've got an extra day off work. Seize it with both hands. Have an amazing time whatever you are getting up to. Let me know over on Insta at Yaz Roden. I mean, you could just be chilling, doing absolutely nothing. That is okay. You deserve it. I, on the other hand, going to a huge family reunion after many years. And it's one of those. It could go either way. It could be wonderful. It could go horribly wrong. So do wish me luck. But before that, 3 hours worth of tunes to share with you. And this hour alone got some wicked ones on the way. Ghost coming up, got Blink, bit of Korn as well. But right now, a new one from Waterparks. It's called Tell Me Why. If the only

0: and I get it. But to understand the answers to these questions, there's something else you need to see. Step into this elevator. Bye-bye!
1: Welcome to hell! We're so glad you've arrived. Some folks that you know were already inside. There's nowhere to run. There's nowhere to hide. There's no escaping. I've already tried. Good luck!

0: Likewise Against and Nod on Kerrang Radio. And they've dropped two new singles recently. I don't know if you've taken a listen to them yet, but Katie Bar the Door, for me, by far the standout. And we're used to political lyrics from Rise Against by now. That is what they do. But this one, there is something about it. It's darker. It's so much heavier. It's got some teeth to it. So get your ears around it. It's properly good. On the way for you, Iron Maiden coming up. Bit of Korn too. So don't go anywhere.
1: Everything that rocks. Everything that rocks. Kerrang.
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Crang Radio. That was Korn and Word Of. Got Deftones for you now, fresh off their biggest ever UK headline show. It was at All Points East last weekend. Let me know if you were there, if you experienced it in real time, because it looked incredible. It really did. And there's always been this ethereal magnetism to Deftones that I just adore. Never seen them in person though. That is definitely one I need to tick off my bucket list and soon. But enjoy this one now. It's My Mind is a Mountain.

0: Blink 182, and she's out of her mind. I tell you what, though, it's much safer that way. If it's anything like my mind, far better to be out than in. Promise you that. It's Grand Radio. It's Yaz with you this morning. Got another Linkin Park Family Tree detour coming up. Last week, I played Chester's Grey Days. This week, Mike Shinoda's Side Quest. Fort Minor on the way for you. So don't go anywhere.
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was Ghost and Faith on Kerrang Radio. And Too Big to Rig is out in the cinemas. Two huge nights during their tour at Mexico City, their Skeletor. And I haven't seen it yet. Let me know if you have, though, by the way, because I need a full review. I need to know what I'm getting into before I go and actually view it for myself. I'm one of those irritating people at Christmas, you know, when the presents are under the tree and you have to give them a feel just to see if you can tell what it is before you actually open it on the day. Yeah, I'm sorry. I'm definitely not the only one. But let me know. And I think it's just going to be lovely to see a show phone-free, by the way, this whole tour was, without having to watch videos back that are just shaky rectangles done in a gloriously cinematic way. It's gonna be great. Neck deep for you now, though, and it won't be like this forever.

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1: Good morning, it's Growing Radio. Yaz here with you. Lots of tunes coming up. Motley Crue this next hour, our spotlight artist. A big one too, because they've not released the music in quite some time, and I've been waiting quite some time. Yellow Card on the way for you as well, so do not go anywhere. I'll see you soon.
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17: The top stories this hour. The Foreign Secretary's promised the government will do everything it can to help the 33 British nationals missing after flash floods hit Nepal. UK disaster response teams will arrive there later. More than 600 people are now known to have died and around 2,500 others are still missing across Nepal and neighbouring Tibet. The parents of 22-year-old Prajwal Haldia from South London are among those unaccounted for. He's told us it's a desperate situation.
18: I think it's just the helplessness at the moment is difficult because sitting here we don't have much, but we can't do much to be honest. So I think it's just, yeah, hopefully we hear soon and yeah, staying positive.
17: A 41-year-old man has died after a large sign came down at a Christian event in West Sussex. Six others were injured at the Big Church Festival near Stenning yesterday afternoon. Seven more arrests have been made following an operation targeting alleged organised crime in northeast England. Several incidents in recent days are under investigation following last weekend's head-on collision on the A66 near Middlesbrough, which killed two police officers and five young men. They include a fatal house fire, which isn't being linked to the crash. Here's Cleveland's Assistant Chief Constable Dave Sutherland.
19: Since these two horrific events, the reality of policing in Cleveland and the levels of violence suffered in our communities has come under the spotlight. But I want to reassure the public that we will remain unwavering in our efforts to tackle criminals and protect our communities.
17: There are warnings of major disruption to rail services between the East Midlands, London and parts of the northwest of England over the bank holiday. Members of the RMT who work for East Midlands Railway are walking out again over safety concerns with some of the company's new trains. Passengers are being urged to check before travelling. And the Governor of Tennessee wants to rename Nashville International Airport in honour of Dolly Parton. Bill Lee has described her as the state's favourite daughter. The country legend who lived in the city for most of her life died on Tuesday at the age of 80.
20: What is that noise you're making?
21: Everything.
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0: Kerrang Radio. That was Silverchair and Tomorrow. Fallout Boy before that with Thanks for the Memories. And now, we do this every single week. Give you a chance to win loads of money because it's Make Me a Winner.
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0: It's another week, so that means there's going to be another winner. £400,000 up for grabs on Friday as well. 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Lines are closing on Friday, that is at 5 p.m. where Gemma Atkinson is going to make the call. 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So text ROCK to 64100 and good luck. Make me a winner.

0: morning. Thanks for tuning in. I do know it's early. And it's bank holiday weekend, August bank holiday weekend, no less. Because every single year, we do a little something called Kerrang Untrained. We're doing that again this year, where we hand over the mic to listeners who have never presented on the radio before. Just love the music that we play, though, have a real passion for it. And that is how I started 2 years ago, almost to the day. I'm feeling a bit emotional, you know. And you know, I've had my ups and downs since then, but every single week I get to sit here, talk to you, share my love of the music and enjoy it together. And that is what it is all about. So make sure you are tuned in on Monday. That is the 31st bank holiday, 10 a.m. to 6 p.m. Make sure you're listening to our Untrained finalists. Give them so much love and support. And on the way for you this morning, next, got him coming up. So don't go anywhere.
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0: easily the best track on that album, Girls, Girls, Girls. That was Motley Crue and Wild Side. 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Right now, though, it's time for the Krang Radio Spotlight.
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0: Krang Radio Spotlight, and we have been celebrating Royal Blood all this week. New tune out, new album on the way in November. Their new single though, 10 over 10, Mike said that they found themselves again just reconnecting with the simplicity of where Royal Blood began. And I am so pleased for that, because when I saw them, bizarrely, Disturbed special guests supporting them, I think it was Ali Pally I saw them at. And there is something just so beautiful about seeing two guys on a stage making such a huge sound. Like, massive respect for everything that they do. Let's get a tune on. It's Royal Blood, and Come On Over.

0: Yellow Card with Lights and Sounds, and they've got a new one out. It's called Cavalry Drive. I've taken a listen to it, and it's got this "If It Caught the One That Got Away" vibe. It's nostalgic though, and wistful, and it feels summery and bright alongside it. So go and take a listen to it if you've not already. It's a beautiful little tune. It makes me feel all warm and bubbly inside. All right, who we got coming up? My Chemical Romance on the way. System of a Down for you next. So keep it crank. Everything that rocks. Everything that rocks.
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15: 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A beat on a cup. 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

My Chemical Romance with Bulletproof Heart, System of a Down and Aerials. Before that, two tunes. Two great bands. Two bands that soundtracked an unhealthy proportion of my personality growing up. I'm not ashamed to say it though, because that is why I'm here. That's why you're here listening. And it was never a phase. Alright, Volbeat now. The intro riff to this one is just absolutely killer. Please turn this off. It's by Monster's Hand on Kerrang! Radio.

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1: Just another hour left with you this morning, but I have got plenty of tunes on the way before 10, don't worry. Bowling for Soup coming up for you, Red Hot Chili Peppers, got Metallica as well. And seeing as it's bank holiday weekend, not only that, but Reading and Leeds is going on too, I thought I'd combine them both for a quiz question, so make sure you are listening up. Because out of those bands, Bowling for Soup, Red Hot Chili Peppers and Metallica, only one of them headlined Reading and Leeds over the August bank holiday weekend back in 2016. If you know which one it was, you know what you got to do by now. Message me on Insta at Yaz Roden. Let me know and the answer will be coming for you. After the break.
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14: My beans have been to Mexico. 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My beans were with me in Italy, then came with me to Greece. I slurped their sauce on Spanish shores. I nibbled them in Nice. My Heinz beans have seen the world. They've travelled far and wide because they are, as we all know, too good to leave behind.
15: Okay, let me stop you there, sir. 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
16: The top stories this hour. The UK's rapid deployment team will arrive in Nepal later to support British nationals and their families affected by Wednesday's devastating flash floods. Thousands are missing, including 33 from the UK. Among them, the parents of 22-year-old Prajwal Haldia from London.
17: News from anywhere, any information. I think it's the complete lack of information that has made us very anxious and very worried. So just some information from anywhere will help us to calm down a little bit. It's a very, I think, stressful time, very busy as well. So.
16: More than 600 people have died and almost 2,500 are missing across Nepal and Tibet. A man from Eastbourne has died after being hit by a falling sign at the Big Church Festival in West Sussex. Police say the 41-year-old died yesterday with at least six other people hurt. Seven more people have been arrested as part of an investigation into organised crime in and around Middlesbrough. A series of incidents have being investigated since last weekend's fatal crash on the A66, in which two police officers and five young men died. Detectives say they're not linking the collision to a fatal house fire a short distance away. Anna Turley is the Labour MP for Redcar.
18: The challenges that we face going forward are well known. We have a high crime rate, we have drugs issues in this area, and we need that help and support to fix these problems, but we need to make sure that we have the enforcement help and support that we need. We also get that investment in the social fabric in our community that has been eroded over so many years.
16: Passengers travelling on East Midlands Railway trains are being warned to expect disruption this bank holiday weekend due to strikes. It's in a row over safety concerns. Services will be affected from tomorrow morning. The Justice Secretary is being urged not to include people convicted of all types of manslaughter in the early release scheme. Victims' families say they feel like they're being asked to bear the consequences of the prison capacity crisis. And McFly's Danny Jones will perform a free acoustic set in a pub in London later to highlight grassroots music venues. Green King's Live at Your Local campaigns providing free gigs around the UK to give communities access to live music.
0: Everything that

Bowling for Soup and Catalyst on Kerrang Radio, and seeing as Reading and Leeds Festival is going on this weekend, before the break I asked you a question. I said, out of Bowling for Soup, Red Hot Chili Peppers and Metallica, which one of those bands headlined Reading and Leeds back in 2016? If you said it was the Red Hot Chilies, then you got it right, so well done to you. Let's get another song on though. Machine Gun Kelly now, Fix Your Face, featuring good old Fred.

0: Five-Finger Death Punch with Darkness Settles In. And if you're feeling a bit gloomy, if you're feeling a bit down, trust me, what I'm about to tell you, it is going to make your day a lot better, because we have a huge mega spirit box giveaway. Tsunami Sea Arena Tour, it is kicking off in the UK next month. Not long to wait. They've got some huge shows coming up in Glasgow, Nottingham, Manchester, Cardiff and London as well. And next week, we are going to be giving you the chance to win a VIP package, tickets to the band's upcoming UK tour, or if you don't want that, if that's not your thing, an exclusive Monster skateboard. That one is not my thing. I tried it once, nearly broke my neck. But either way, you know, something for everyone. So make sure you are keeping it, Kerrang. Make sure you stay in tune, because we're not going to make it that easy for you. You've got to catch the clip with everything you need to know to get involved and be in with a chance to win all those incredible prizes. On the way for you this morning, though, Slash coming up, Paris as well. So don't go anywhere.
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17: Something is brewing in Starbucks. You know the thing. The one on the back of your mind, the one on the tip of your tongue, that idea, that plan, that I really ought to do that. 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Maybe it just needs the right table, some conversation, and something freshly brewed. We'll make the coffee. You make it happen. 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Made in Starbucks.
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0: So before that was Slash and You're a Light, and something I really enjoy about that song, I don't know if you know this, Slash and Miles Kennedy, they nearly gave up on it, they kept pulling it apart until eventually it finally clicked with them. It was the first one they released, but also the song is about that little seed of doubt, that voice in your head that constantly tells you you're not good enough. And I just find it's quite ironic, isn't it, that they picked that one apart and that was the song that sort of embodied and personified the thing that they were singing about. And I think if you work in the creative industry, it is something that you do day in and day out. You're making something, you're putting your heart out there to create these things, and it means a lot to you. And also it makes you keep pushing yourself because it can be hard sometimes. Okay, all the details now on how you could get your hands on a lot of money and never have to work again. It's Make Me a Winner.
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0: The summer might be coming to an end, but your chance to win a ton of cash, that's going nowhere, because on Friday we're giving away £400,000. So much money. 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It's for over 18s only. And you can enter at makemeawinner.co.uk. All of the phone entry details are on there and the rules for this network competition too. The lines for this one, they close on Friday at 5 p.m. Gemma Atkinson's going to be making the call. And if she calls you, pick up that phone. That is all you've got to do. And £400,000 going straight into your bank account afterwards. A guaranteed winner. Someone's got to get it. So for your chance, text ROCK to 64100 and good luck.
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0: That was Muse and Plug In Baby. Before that, Seven Dust and Black on Kerrang Radio. Both bands going to be touring the UK in the next couple of months. I mean, Muse have said they're just casually going to be building a spaceship on stage, which, subtle, yeah? To be expected, though. And then Seven Dust doing a ton of tour dates, smaller venues. That's who I'm most excited to see, if I'm honest. Like Parmalin riffs, 30 plus years in the making, still going and sounding so strong. So, I mean, if soulful nu metal is your thing, like it is also mine, get yourself down there. Right, more music on the way for you. Metallica, Red Hot Chili Peppers coming up. So don't go anywhere.
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2: 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Sometimes it just means the right place. A bit of conversation and your favorite drink. 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

Hot Chili Peppers with Dark Necessities on Kerrang Radio. It's Yaz with you, and I've got a tune from St. Agnes now, one that I've been listening to quite frequently recently. There is this kind of filthy industrial strut to it that is just perfect. It gives you the energy that you need, especially on a long drive home after a long day at work. And I mean, what better time to play it than first thing on a weekend morning as well, when you're probably feeling a little worse for wear. So let's get it on, St. Agnes and Good Boy.

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1: I'll see you tomorrow from 7 a.m. We'll do this all over again. Keeping the bank holiday vibes going. It's Amelia Clark with the Kerrang Radio Rock Chart for you now, though, so make sure you're sticking around. See you tomorrow.
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1: The top stories this hour. Aid is starting to be handed out in Nepal, where deadly flash flooding has claimed the lives of at least 600 people. A crisis response team from the UK is due to arrive in the area later to help British nationals affected. Prajwal Haldia's parents are among those missing.
2: They mean the world. I don't think you see that enough when you're in front of your parents necessarily, but just that they mean everything to me.
1: Families of victims of manslaughter have written to the Justice Secretary to ask that killers convicted of that crime aren't released early. The signatories include Emma Webber, whose son Barnaby was stabbed to death in the Nottingham attacks on his way home from a night out in 2023. 5,000 people are currently set to be freed early to tackle prison overcrowding in England and Wales. The government says it's fast-tracking a plan to keep more of the most dangerous offenders behind bars. Police investigating a spate of incidents in parts of northeast England have arrested seven more men. An operation targeting alleged organised crime was launched following a fatal head-on collision on the A66 near Middlesbrough last weekend. 200 extra officers have been drafted in to help Cleveland Police. Policing commentator Graham Wettone says it'll be challenging.
3: It's a fairly complex investigation because you have to follow the links as to who is managing it, running it, in charge of it. You may know who's going out committing a crime, but who's actually coordinating and organising that.
1: Edinburgh's Princes Street is now fully reopened after a major fire at a disused shop last month. The road had been closed for 7 weeks after the flames took hold at the old Debenham store on July the 9th. There's a warning that councils in England and Wales are drowning in a sea of discarded fridges and freezers. The local government association says the recent heatwaves have led to an influx of white goods that need to be scrapped. The LGA says council tips can't cope. They're asking the government to force producers to step in. And Nashville International Airport could soon be renamed in honour of Dolly Parton. The governor of Tennessee says he wants to remember the state's favourite daughter.
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6: Hello, hi, and welcome to another awesome Kerrang Radio Rock Chart Show with me, Amelia Clark. How is it going? Did you go to Outbreak? Have you seen AFI this week? What have you been doing this week? I hope you've had an awesome one. I need to shout out also Polaris, one of my favourite bands. They are teasing brand new music because the tour is coming up and I'm so excited. We are going to go on a Chart Show related journey to see if Shinedown is still number one with Young Again. So you know what? Let's kick it off. No more blabbing from me for now. Your number 20 for this week is brand spanking newness from As It Is. I'm So Alive.

2018 and new to the chart show for Billy Morrison and Dexter Holland. That is taken from Billy Morrison's brand new album, which dropped on the 7th of August, called Hollow. That was Never Gonna Change.

0: Loving the new tunage this band is giving us. More newness for you at 17. Crawlers with All We Have Is Us. Do not go anywhere, because when you come on back, we're going to go from number 16 all the way down to that lucky shiny number 13. See you in a sec. Everything that rocks. Everything that rocks.
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It is time to resume the Kerrang Radio Rock Chart Show. So let's get on into it. You're the Mina Clark and you've just heard 15 and 16 for this week. At your number 15 last week, that was your number 14 from Stand Atlantic with Lucid. I love that word. And before that, at number 16, last week's number 15 from Tally Spear. That was Typical Me, taken from the album of the same name. Moving on down to number 14 last week, this was your number 12 from Twin Atlantic. Don't Quit It.

Now, as you know, because you've been listening to me for a while, I love the WWE, even back since the Attitude Era. If that song isn't a WWE entrance song, I don't know what is. You're looking at the 13, last week's number 9, Return to Dust with Sweet Escape. Do not go anywhere, because when you come on back, we're going from number 12 all the way down to number 9. We have not seen last week's number 1, Shine Down with Young again. They haven't even made a peep. So will there be in the next bit? I don't know. Stick around.

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All progressions are yummy in that one, aren't they? Welcome on in or welcome back. You're with Amina Clark. This is the Almighty Kerrang Radio and you are locked into Chart Show Town. You've just heard 11 and 12 for this week. At your number 11, that was last seen at number 5 last week from the awesome Green Lung with Black Magic Radio. And before that, at number 12, last week's number 11 from Rivals, Bite the Bullet. Moving on down to your number 10, last week, this was your lucky number 13, Queens of the Stone Age, Easy Street.

0: Yes, your number 9 for this week. Last week's number 7 from The Pretty Reckless. That was About You. And just to let you know, The Pretty Reckless will be coming to the UK in November. I wonder if I can make a shell by that time, like Ursula, to trap Taylor Monston's voice. Better get planning.
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0: And there we go. You've just heard number 12 all the way down to number 9. But alas, we have still not found last week's number 1, Shine Down with Young Again. So the only options we have is they might be from number 8 down to number 4, or maybe they're going to be number 1 again. I don't know. We'll find out where they are and more clues to where they're going to show up after this.
1: Everything that rocks.
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17: The top stories this hour. More than 600 people are now known to have died following devastating flooding in Nepal and Tibet on Wednesday. Almost 2,500 are still missing, with 33 British nationals among them. The UK sending a crisis response team to provide support for those affected. Meanwhile, hospitals say they're now dealing with an influx of patients and victims, including the one where Dr. Gopal Sadang works.
18: The river has taken the bodies to the plain regions, and in our hospital we have received 41 bodies. We have managed that, but looking at the scale of problem, we'll be getting more and more bodies. So managing those bodies might be a huge problem.
17: A migrant has died and three others have been hurt trying to cross the channel in a small boat. The French Coast Guard rescued 72 people in total off the coast of Dunkirk. The Justice Secretary is being urged not to include people convicted of all types of manslaughter in the early release scheme. Victims' families say they feel they're being asked to bear the consequences of the prison capacity crisis. Rail passengers are being warned to expect disruption over bank holiday as workers from East Midlands Railway continue strike action. RMT members are walking out again over safety issues with some of the company's new trains. EMR have apologised. A limited timetable will be in place over Sunday and Monday. McFly's Danny Jones will play a free acoustic set in London later to shine a spotlight on grassroots music venues. The gig's part of Green King's Live at Your Local campaign, which has seen emerging artists perform shows across the UK. Olivia Robertson from the pub chains told us they want to make live music affordable.
19: It can be tricky, and you know, finances are tight for people at the moment, and it's really important that we find a way to bring communities together, bring a reason for people to socialise together, and bring that entertainment to them that isn't going to break the bank.
17: And the Governor of Tennessee's proposed renaming Nashville International Airport in honour of Dolly Parton. Bill Lee says it would be a fitting tribute to who he's described as the state's favourite daughter. Dolly died on Tuesday at the age of 80.
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0: Welcome on in, or welcome back. You're with Amelia Clark, and this is the Kerrang Radio Rock Chart Show. We've already gone from number 20 all the way down to number 9, and alas, we have not found last week's number 1, Shine Down with Young again. So will they be appearing in this chunk? Let's kick it back off. Your number 8 for this week is another new one for you. This time it's Fontaine's DC with Marianne.

0: it's a ritual.
1: Number one alumni there at your number seven. Last week's number four from The Warning with Ritual. Now, if you know me, I want to keep music videos alive, honestly. I love music videos. Make sure you check out the video to that because it's absolutely stunning. Your number six for this week was last

0: stunning ending there, isn't it? You have just heard number 5 and number 4 for this week. At number 5, that was last week's number 3 from the absolute icon, that is Tony Iommi with World Alone. And before that, you've just heard number 4, last week's number 2 from Greta Van Fleet, Saw You Stand.
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0: I wonder how epic The Stand was, because in my mind, that Saw You Stand up must have been incredible. There we go. We've gone from number 8 all the way down to number 4 for this week. And we've not found last week's number 1, Shine Down with Young Again, in that chunk. So, will there be 3, 2 or 1? Or maybe not even in the chart show at all? I don't know. Stick around to find out.
1: Everything that rocks. Everything that rocks. 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
13: 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And it's not just delicious coffee. Minds are meeting. Thoughts are connecting. And with a scribble, a sip and a spark, ideas are fizzing into life. They might come from nowhere, but they have to start somewhere. So, we'll make the coffee. You make it happen. Made in Starbucks.

0: There it is. Welcome back to the Kerrang Radio Chart Show. You are with Amelia Clark. And if you're just tuning in, we've been looking for last week's number one, Shine Down with Young Again, for the whole chart. And there they are at this week's number three.
1: 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Number two.
0: So we know we're going to have a brand new band or artist at number one for this week. But before we do find out who that's going to be, we have to unveil who we have at number two. Your number two for this week was last week's number six from Nickelback featuring John 5. This is Rattle the Cage.

0: Yes, there we go. Now it's time to find out who we have at number one for this week. But before we do, let's rewind just a little bit. Your number five for this week was the iconic Tony Iommi with World Alone. Your number four, Greta Van Fleet, Saw You Stand. Number three was last week's number two from Shinedown with Young Again. Your number two, Rattle the Cage featuring John Five by Nickelback. And
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0: And at number one for this week, we have last week's number 16. Massive moves for this band. And that band is Royal Blood. This is 10 over 10.

0: Oh, Royal Blood are so back, aren't they? There we go. Well done to them for securing the number one top spot for this week. However, the question that I'm pondering is, are they still going to be there next week? Or we have Shinedown, Greta Van Fleet, Tony Iommi, The Warning again, or somebody else taking that number one top spot? I don't know. Come back, of course, next week to find out. But before you do go anywhere, I have absolute bangers guaranteed to make you sing along. Coming up after this break, I've got Tonight Alive, Pearl Jam, and Avril Lavigne. See you in a sec.
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are listening to Kerrang Radio on a Saturday morning. You're with the media clerk, and I hope all is absolutely stellar. You have just heard Pearl Jam there with Amongst the Waves, taken from the album Backspacer. Please, if you haven't seen the front cover to Backspacer, please check it out. The song came out in 2009, and I was completely transfixed with the front cover. I absolutely used to love the cover of that album. And before that, Tonight Alive with How Does It Make You Feel? Up next, I've got Fu Manchu for you, Eating Dust.

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1: 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I've got some Weezer and an oldie, but an oh-so-goodie from Creeper coming up in a sec.
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1: The top stories this hour. A family from Nepal who live in Nottingham say they're worried for their loved ones following devastating flash floods. Andeep Acharya and his wife say they haven't heard from their relatives in days and know the village where they grew up has been wiped out.
2: So Tirchuli was very like a big, big place. There are so many houses, hundreds and hundreds of houses. There are big buildings all swiped out.
1: More than 600 people are known to have died on the border with Tibet. Thousands, including 33 British nationals, are still missing. Eyewitness accounts are emerging of a serious incident at a Christian festival in West Sussex, which killed a man and left five other people injured.
3: Two of the friends I was with were exploring the grounds and were close to the event when it happened. They saw the sign come down and just said people rushed over straight away to help.
1: This man, who's asked not to be named, has been describing what happened at Big Church Festival near Stenning yesterday.
3: A couple of the on-site ambulances came past us, you know, with sirens on, and then just because of the size of the area, they popped up about a minute or two later, right in the distance behind the main stage.
1: The event has been cancelled for the rest of the weekend as investigators look into what caused it. The French Coast Guard says one person's died and 72 people have been rescued from a small boat heading to the UK. They intercepted the vessel between Dunkirk and Calais on Thursday night. Families of victims of manslaughter are calling on the Justice Secretary to not release their killers from prison early. 5,000 inmates are due to be freed in England and Wales. The government insists the most dangerous offenders will stay inside. Edinburgh's Princes Street is now fully reopened after a big fire at a former Debenhams store. The road has been closed for 7 weeks after the flames took hold on July the 9th. And councils in England and Wales are warning that they're drowning in a sea of discarded fridges and freezers. It's thought heatwaves have led to an influx of white goods which need to be scrapped, but officials say tips can't cope. The local government association's calling on the government to get producers to step in.
4: I have a second to spare.

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to Saturdays on Kerrang Radio. You are with Amelia Clark, and you've just had a little taste of there of Creeper's older sound. And if you're listening and you're from the Creeper camp, let me just say hi. My name's Amelia, massive Creeper fan. Please put that song back on streaming. Please. And before that, Weezer with If You're Wondering, I Want You To. Moving on down, I've got Water Parks for you featuring the awesome Mark Hoppus. This is Tell Me Why. If the only

0: and I get it. 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Bye-bye!
1: Welcome to hell! 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There's nowhere to hide. 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Good luck! Calm down.

0: Cult Black era on Kerrang Radio with the awesome Come On Outside. Don't go anywhere, Sum 41 and also Bring Me the Horizon are up for you next.
1: Everything that rocks. 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
12: Something is brewing in Starbucks. 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Maybe it just needs the right table, some conversation, and something freshly brewed. We'll make the coffee. You make it happen. 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Made in Starbucks.

0: I'm proud because I didn't sing along to either of the two songs you just heard. So where's my doubloons and my medal? Welcome in, you're the media clerk. This is Kerrang Radio. That was Bring Me the Horizon with True Friends, a banger. And before that, a tune I know you were singing along to. That was Sum 41 with Fat Lips.
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Welcome to Kerrang Radio. You're with Amelia Clark, and you've just heard a song that had me in an absolute chokehold back in the day. Fall Out Boy with Sugar, We're Going Down. And before that, Enter Shikari with The Sights. Enter Shikari are one of my favourite live bands ever. And do not forget, they will be on tour in November. Please see them, because my feet literally killed me afterwards. They hurt so bad from all the dancing and shuffling about I were doing. Up next, I've got Violet Grohl for you. This is Thumbs.

0: And there we go. I'm going to go away now. But do not forget, after me, it's time for Anything That Rocks. Every single week for breakfast next week, you lucky human being, you have Sophie K looking after you. And every evening, you've got Johnny Doom as well. You are sorted all the way until next Saturday when I'll be hearing you again. Or you'll be hearing me. I won't be seeing you, though. That's quite creepy. Catch you later.
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3: The top stories this hour. More than 600 people are now known to have died following devastating flooding in Nepal and Tibet. Almost 2,500 are still missing, with 33 British nationals among them. The UK is sending a crisis response team to provide support. Hospitals say they're now dealing with an influx of patients and victims, including the one where Dr. Gopal Sadane works.
18: The river has taken the bodies to the plain regions. And in our hospital, we have received 41 bodies. We have managed that, but looking at the scale of problem, we'll be getting more and more bodies. So managing those bodies might be a huge problem.
3: The health and safety executives investigating the death of a man at an event in West Sussex. A huge sign fell over at Big Church Festival near Stenning yesterday. Five other people were also injured. We've been speaking to this man who was there.
19: Just devastated that such a joyful event full of just happiness, love and celebration had to be cancelled. And first thoughts go out to those families.
3: The families of victims of manslaughter have written to the Justice Secretary, calling for their killers to not be freed from prison early. An early release scheme aims to ease overcrowding in England and Wales, but the government says the most serious criminals will be kept behind bars. Emma Webber, whose son Barnaby was stabbed to death in Nottingham 3 years ago, is one of those who signed it.
20: These are lives taken. These are families destroyed, and there should be no reason given whatsoever that's ever palatable or acceptable for early release. It's bad enough they don't get, I believe, the justice that they should.
3: Passengers travelling on East Midlands Railway are being warned to expect disruption this weekend due to strike action. The RMT union members are walking out over safety concerns. Services will be affected from tomorrow morning. And Liverpool and Nottingham Forest are underway at Anfield in the first of four Premier League matches today. Elsewhere, Tottenham Hotspur host Newcastle, Bournemouth host Everton and Hull go to Coventry City.
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21: 10,000 songs simply isn't enough to play over the summer. 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And of course, we're not doing it in order because that requires planning. And we can't be bothered. So without further ado, here's song 9,821.

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0: 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Maybe it just needs the right table, some conversation, and something freshly brewed. We'll make the coffee. You make it happen. That thing, your thing, the thing. Made in Starbucks.
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23: The top stories this hour. Thousands remain missing after deadly flash flooding in Nepal on its border with Tibet killed more than 600 people. 33 British nationals are among those unaccounted for. Andeep Ancharia and his wife are trying to find out if their family members are alive.
24: If someone survived or someone died, we're not too sure at the moment. So we are just waiting for another news. So we're relying on the social media site.
23: A crisis response team from the UK is due to arrive in Nepal later today. Police are appealing for video footage after a sign fell on a crowd at a Christian event in West Sussex, killing a man and injuring five other people. Officers and the health and safety executive are investigating what happened at the big church festival yesterday afternoon. This man we've been speaking to was among those there.
25: Everyone was very understanding that they had to cancel the event. So firstly, all thoughts, prayers and love go out to the families and friends of those affected, those who witnessed the event, and just grateful that the first responders were there.
23: Families of manslaughter victims have written to the Justice Secretary to ask that killers convicted of that crime aren't released early. The signatories include Emma Webber, whose son Barnaby was stabbed to death in Nottingham in 2023.
1: These are families destroyed, and there should be no reason given whatsoever that's ever palatable or acceptable.
23: The government says it's fast-tracking a plan to keep more of the most dangerous offenders behind bars. Fresh tributes have been paid to two police officers who were among seven people killed in a serious crash near Middlesbrough. Football fans remember PC's Matthew Blades and Tom Clough a week on from an incident on the A66. Princes Street in Edinburgh has now fully reopened after a fire at an historic store last month. Trams and buses have been able to resume their normal routes. And a packed weekend of football is continuing. Liverpool and Nottingham Forest Premier League lunchtime kickoff is into its closing stages. Tottenham host Newcastle in the early evening game.
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Korn and Blind back to back with My Chemical Romance and Sing on Kerrang Radio. It's Saturday afternoon, 29th of August. It's the bank holiday weekend, the last one of the year. And I'm just really, really happy because on Monday we've got something really cool happening. And that is the Untrained. So basically, this bank holiday on the Monday, we are handing Kerrang Radio's microphone over to listeners who have never presented before but really love the music that we play. So from 10 a.m. to 6 p.m. on Monday, here are Untrained finalists take to the airwaves, sharing the incredible tracks they have picked to play. So tune in this bank holiday Monday for new voices and big tunes on Kerrang Radio.

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1: Happy Saturday, Paris here on Kerrang Radio. Thank you so much for sticking us on. And we've got a mega spirit box giveaway. The Tsunami Sea Arena Tour is hitting the UK this September. We've got a run of massive arena shows in Glasgow, Nottingham, Manchester, Cardiff and London as well. Joining the tour, our special guests, Ginger and Dying Wish. It's a great lineup. Next week, you could win a VIP package, tickets to the band's upcoming tour, UK tour, or an exclusive Monster skateboard. So keep it Kerrang Radio to catch the clip with everything you need to know to get involved and be in with the chance of winning those prizes. Don't miss it.
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You know when you come across a new artist or band and you're really excited about them and you really love the way they sound? Recently, as of this year, I came across the band Glass Bridges and they are so, so good. Not only really nice to catch up to, like, in person, I did interview them. I did record an interview with them for, like, my personal socials. But unfortunately, the video was glitching really, really bad. I couldn't even use it. So shout out to you, Glass Bridges. I'm really, really sorry I couldn't post the interview on my socials. But you were amazing live. I saw them perform at Haven Festival in Cardiff at the Tiny Rebel. And they are literally a force to be reckoned with. They are so, so good. So if you get the chance, please go and support them because they're amazing and they're really, really lovely down-to-earth people. Glass Bridges UK, that's their Instagram. They've got some music as well on Spotify and Apple. One of my favorites is Echo. So if you want to go and check that out, they're on there as well. But yeah, make sure that you shout out all the, you know, unsigned bands and artists, because, and buy their merch as well, because that's one way to really, really support your favorites. It's so important, especially in this day and age and in the economy as well. So yeah, shout out to you, Glass Bridges. You're awesome. Kerrang Radio. The sweaty summer nights may be coming to an end, but I tell you what, there is a chance to win some life-changing money, £400,000. 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And lines close 5 p.m. on the Friday. That is when Gemma Atkinson is going to make the call. 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

0: Linkin Park, Castle of Glass on Kerrang Radio. I just want to say a massive thank you for, one, listening to the show, and two, if you've checked in on me on socials at It's Paris Monroe and you've dropped me a little message to say, hey, checking in, hope you're okay, how are you doing? Thank you for that, because it means a lot. And it's been a bit of a struggle mentally with moving to a new city, changing, you know, obviously this is what I do at the weekend, but like my full-time job, changing that, and lots going on. It's been overwhelming, it's been a lot, and it took a bit of a hit on me mentally. So I did an Instagram story just being really upfront and honest about everything. So thank you so much for just checking in, I really appreciate it. And if you need someone to talk to and you need to, just to like vent or whatever, like, you can message me, it's absolutely no problem. Just drop me a message on Instagram at It's Paris Monroe.
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That's it. Yeah, Sad Girl Summer on Kerrang Radio. Playing that one for Mr. and Mrs. D, who are, as together, a married couple going for the very first time to Stone Dead Festival. I've never been, but I have heard good things, so I would like to go at some point, maybe next year. Have the best time, and you'll have to message me and let me know how it goes. Here's Rammstein on Kerrang Radio.

0: on the way to 3 o'clock. Coming up, we've got £400,000 that we're going to be giving away on the Friday. So we'll tell you how you can get your entry in for Kerrang Radio's Make Me a Winner. And also pressing play, Beartooth and Alien Ant Farm next.
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15: The top stories this hour. The number of people killed in flash floods on Nepal's border with Tibet is now past 650. The UK is sending a crisis response team as 33 British nationals remain among thousands unaccounted for. Matt Baden works for the International Federation of the Red Cross.
16: Right now, it's about the next 72 hours, which will be food, water and non-food items. Shelter will certainly be a huge priority.
15: Next, the Archbishop of Canterbury says she's praying for the family, friends and loved ones response of a man who died at a Christian event. A large sign fell over yesterday at the Big Church Festival near Stenning in West Sussex. Five other people were injured. Families of those affected by homicide have called for prisoners convicted of manslaughter to be excluded from early release. The government says the most dangerous offenders in England and Wales will stay behind bars, but an open letter is warning there are flaws in the scheme. Emma Webber, whose son Barnaby was stabbed to death in Nottingham, is among the signatories.
17: It's bad enough that we have this horror in the first place. The thought that these perpetrators are going to be able to get out early, let alone serve their proper time, is heartbreaking.
15: Middlesbrough fans have held a minute's applause to pay tribute to two police officers killed in a head-on collision last weekend. PC Matthew Glens and PC Tom Clough died alongside five young men on the A66. Seven more arrests have been made as part of an organised crime investigation in the area. It's emerged the Royal Navy has again tracked Russian warships through UK waters. Officials have described being involved in an intense 72-hour operation. And
18: Happy Pride!
19: Happy Pride!
15: Those people we've been speaking to are among thousands braving the rain for Manchester Pride. Businesses are hoping for a bank holiday economic boost across the UK, despite weather warnings being in place.

0: Bare Tooth in between on Kerrang Radio, back to back with Alien Ant Farm, Smooth Criminal to kick off at 3. Hi, I'm Paris Monroe, sorting you out with the tunes on Kerrang Radio every weekend, 2 till 5pm. And something I've seen trending actually is people buying like the old school phones. What was your first mobile phone? Because for me, it was the one that was, was it Nokia? I can't remember the exact, is it 3310? Oh, I can't remember the actual thing, but it had like a snake on it. It was a massive like brick phone and it had like a little antenna and you had to press like the button. The buttons were really loud to press just to like get one letter up. It was brilliant. But then there are other videos that are trending at the moment where people are going back to like the phones from not the 90s, the mid noughties to late noughties, like the flip phones and stuff. And it makes me just think like I loved that back then, where you could answer the phone and then when you hang up, you could just like close the phone. And it was also very dramatic as well. If you wanted to be like, okay, bye, and just like snap it back. You can't do that with the ones these days. So I kind of miss those phones way back in the day. So I might invest at some point in one of those phones just to kind of like have that nostalgia with me. But yeah. Something else you could do is enter this. £400,000. This is what we're giving away.
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0: 400 grand up for grabs. That is what we are giving away on Friday, okay? So to get yourself in the draw, here's what you can do. 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That is when Gemma Atkinson is going to make that call. 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

0: It's Saturday, 29th of August. I'm Paris, sorting you out with the tunes. And on Monday, for Bank Holiday Monday, we are handing the microphone over to the listeners who have never presented before but love the music that we play. 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

0: Turnstile, Never Enough on Kerrang Radio. Hey, check this out. Something I've seen online, right? You can buy the old school, like, telephones. You remember the house phones that where you'd have to put your finger in the hole on a number and spin it round all the way to the right in a circle to dial that number? You can buy those that you can plug in to your actual smartphone and use that instead of having, like, your, I don't know, iPhone or whatever to your ear. I think that's really cool because, like, one, it's really nostalgic, which I am recently feeling super nostalgia. But also it's something that we used to do when we were younger. Do you remember, like, we had to wait to what, 6, 7 PM and then, like, we could phone our friends and all this back in the '90s. It was so much fun. And having that, like, big chunky phone to your ear, I don't know, it just felt, it just hits different, you know what I'm saying? So, yeah, you can buy those now, which is great.
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0: So this is where we show love, appreciation and support for a band or artist. Doesn't matter if they are brand new or if they've been around the block for some time. We do not discriminate here at Kerrang Radio, and this is what I love to see. It's all about Royal Blood this week. Not long ago, actually, I think it was on Thursday, they'd just done a gig at Southampton, the O2 Guildhall. And then the next time they're doing a run of shows is going to be towards the end of November, so they're going to be in Bristol. They're doing a Gladiators live tour as well in Aberdeen, which is amazing. They're hitting up Manchester as well, Wolverhampton, London, etc., until about early December, so they've got plenty of gigs for you to go to, hopefully, if they're not sold out already. And today's track is I Only Lie When I Love You.

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0: Alter Bridge and Cradle to the Grave on Kerrang Radio. Thanks for sticking us on Paris. Really sad news. Earlier this week, we got the news of Dolly Parton passing away. And then the next day, Tim Curry. The very next day, we find out about Tim Curry as well. Two legends that we've lost in the same week. Not even like the day apart. What is happening? What is happening to this world? So sad, honestly. Like, I love Dolly Parton. She's a legend. And she's written some of the biggest songs in the world. Not only that, she's a massive, massive ally to the LGBTQ plus community. And Tim Curry is like one of the legends. Like, Rocky Horror Picture Show? Come on. Like, and Scary Movie as well. Like, he's a legend. Rest in peace to both of them. Can't believe they've just gone way too soon.
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13: Something is brewing in Starbucks. It starts with a small sound. A tap on the table. A beat on a cup. You try it again. You keep it alive. Before long, you've got a groove going. They say it's about the right time. Sometimes it just needs the right place. A bit of conversation and your favorite drink. We'll make the coffee. You make it happen. Rhythms made in Starbucks.
14: My beans have been to Mexico. They once went to Peru. My beans, they flew to Portugal, then went to Tuvalu. My beans were with me in Italy, then came with me to Greece. I slurped their sauce on Spanish shores. I nibbled them in Nice. My Heinz beans have seen the world. They've traveled far and wide because they are, as we all know, too good to leave behind.
15: Okay, let me stop you there, sir. You still have to check them into the hold.
14: Oh, all right then. Honestly.
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Less Than Jake, Things Change on Kerrang Radio. Shout out to something that's been in the news recently, a 60-year-old skateboarder representing Great Britain at the World Skate Games. I think that is so cool. His name is Darren Miles, and representing the country at 60, like, massive round of applause. Skateboarding as well, like going down the hill and go around the cones and things, like, that's scary, the speed that you have on those wheels. Woo! I mean, he's braver than me.

0: Radio. On the way to 4pm, we've got £400,000 to give away on Friday. I'll tell you how you can get your entries in for that very soon. And on the other side of this, Bring Me the Horizon, Oh No, and one from Megadeth as well. Stay there.
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23: The top stories this hour. A murder investigation is underway in Northern Ireland after a man was found dead alongside a seriously injured child. A male is in custody in connection with an incident in County Tyrone this morning. Our reporter Emily Brown has more details.
24: Emergency services were called to the Lisnahull Road area of Dungannon and the police had told the public to avoid the area. A spokesperson for the ambulance service has told us they dispatched three emergency crews and a rapid response vehicle to the scene and that a patient was taken to the Children's Hospital in Belfast. A male has now been arrested on suspicion of murder and attempted murder.
23: Next, Nepal's Foreign Affairs Minister says rescue efforts are a national priority after the catastrophic flash floods. More than 650 people are now confirmed dead. 33 British nationals are among those still missing. At least 37 people have been killed and dozens wounded in a Russian drone strike near Ukraine's capital, Kyiv. Authorities say at least 50 buildings have been damaged. The Archbishop of Canterbury has described being sad and shocked after a man died at a Christian gathering in West Sussex. Five others were injured by a sign which fell down at the big church festival yesterday. Middlesbrough fans have paid their respects to the two police officers killed in a collision on the A66 last weekend. Seven more people have been arrested as part of an organised crime investigation in the area. Traders in Edinburgh city centre are welcoming the reopening of a key road.
0: 90% of the people who come into the city, who worked in the city, all get public transport, and they were obviously then having to go to bus stops scattered all over the rest of the city.
23: Alan McCree's been speaking from his flower stall in Prince's Street, which is running as normal 7 weeks after a major fire. Businesses are hoping for a bank holiday financial boost despite the wet and windy weather. Earlier, thousands lined Manchester's streets for the annual Pride Parade. And 4 days after the country music legend's death, it's emerged Nashville International Airport could be named after Dolly Parton. An online petition has gained thousands of signatures.
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1: Saturday is go, 29th of August. I'm Paris, sorting you out with the bangers. It's the bank holiday weekend, and on Monday, we have Kerrang Radio Untrained, the Untrained finalists taken to the airwaves, sharing the incredible tracks that they have picked to play. So it's happening between 10 a.m. and 6 p.m. Okay, so make sure you tune in Bank Holiday Monday for new voices and big tunes on Kerrang Radio. And stick around, Skin Dread is on the way with You Got This, Frank Turner as well.
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Skindred, and you got this on Kerrang Radio. I keep seeing so many gaming videos on my Instagram newsfeed, which is great. I love video games. I'm all about that. But with people playing zombie games in virtual reality and then having to do like a full body walking simulator, like they're actually walking in the game. No, I'm good. I think that is where I tap out, because when it comes to anything like horror related, I love it. Zombies, though, oh, they freak me out so bad, so bad. I did a visit to Overclockers once back in the day. Oh, this was a long time ago. And I had a go at their virtual reality set. And I was so scared. I dropped to the floor. I was screaming. I was sweating. People two floors above me, because I was on the ground floor just behind the till in like the shop, two floors above me, all of them came downstairs and they were filming me on their phones. And they got their like professional kit out and they were filming me and everything. Cause like I was literally selling it. I was selling it so good, but I was so scared. Everyone in the shop was like apparently wondering what was going on and if there was a torture room behind the till and the person working there was like, no, someone's trying out the virtual reality. And they, from hearing me scream, wanted to see what the fuss was about. So I went in there with one person. I took my virtual reality headset off to find 14 people in there. It's great. Very embarrassing, though, but a lot of fun. Kerrang Radio. Oh, my gosh. £400,000 is a lot of money. Imagine kickstarting your September with that amount of money in your bank account. 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That is when Gemma Atkinson is going to make that call. 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Text the word ROCK to the number 64100 and good luck. 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

0: Those Damn Crows on Kerrang Radio. Right, not long left to go. And then we've got Alex Baker sorting you out with all the tunes from 5pm. So I'm going to stick a fair few in there if I can. Definitely one from Blink-182, and I'll do one from Within Temptation. Faster next. Everything that rocks. Everything that rocks.
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This is Kerrang Radio. I'm Paris Monroe, sorting you out with the tunes till 5 p.m. And then Alex Baker is up next, looking after you this afternoon slash evening. So until then, I've got this for you. Blink 182 cannot wait for their brand new album to come out. Travis Barker hasn't said when it's coming out, but he said that, look, we're working on a brand new album. And Travis is actually working with Alkaline Trio for another track as well. So that's going to be great. Here is Quarantine.

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1: Hello, Poppet. Thanks so much for sticking us on. That's it from me now. I'm off, but I'm back tomorrow, 2 till 5pm. So make sure you stick us on. Up next, Alex Baker. He's got you covered with all the bangers. Don't you even worry about it. He's probably going to tell you about that £400,000 we're giving away on Friday as well for Crying Radio's Making a Winner. And he is kicking off the show with Green Day and 21 Pilots. I'll see you tomorrow.
0: Everything that rocks.
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24: The top stories this hour. A person has been arrested on suspicion of murder and attempted murder after a man was found dead next to a seriously injured child in Northern Ireland. The discovery was made at a property in County Tyrone this morning. Our reporter Emily Brown has more details.
1: Police were telling the public to avoid the Listenahall Road area in Dungannon, and they've now confirmed that a man has died in this incident and a child was found at the scene with serious injuries. A spokesperson for the ambulance service told us earlier they sent three ambulance crews and a rapid response vehicle to the scene. They treated one patient who was then taken to the hospital for sick children in Belfast.
24: Next, an investigation is underway in West Sussex after a large sign fell at a Christian event, killing one man and injuring five others. Organisers have cancelled the Big Church Festival and say they're heartbroken. This man we've been speaking to was at the event near Stenning yesterday.
4: Two of the friends I was with were exploring the grounds and were close to the event when it happened. They saw the sign come down and just said people rushed over straight away to help.
24: Rescue efforts are continuing after the devastating flash floods in Nepal. A UK crisis response team is due to arrive in the country soon. People whose loved ones were killed have sent a letter to the Justice Secretary. They want prisoners convicted of manslaughter to be excluded from the early release scheme. A former Conservative government minister has announced he's standing to be the Mayor of London. Sir James Cleverly has also resigned from the Tories' shadow cabinet. And businesses are hoping for a bank holiday boost to trade despite wet and windy weather. Among the events taking place is Manchester Pride. Our reporter Oliver Morgan was among those parading through the city streets earlier.
10: There was torrential rain, but that did not stop us. You could really feel the energy. Manchester streets packed with colour, music and thousands of people all coming together for equality, visibility and one special moment. Everyone brought the sunshine today. As the weekend rolls on, there's so much still to come.
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Heathens from 21 Pilots. You're listening to Kerrang Radio. Love that tune. How you feeling? Good Saturday so far? Feeling relaxed? Hope you've got some big plans for tonight, whatever that is, whether you're going out or just hanging out at home. Heading to work, whatever it is, we're here for you. We are Kerrang Radio. Greta Van Fleet.

0: Yes, this is Kerrang Radio. It's Alex Baker with you on your Saturday night. And what a Saturday night we have in store. So much coming up, including Kid Bookie from 7 o'clock. And Els will be with you from 9 o'clock tonight as well. Now, have you heard the news this week? Even rock stars have bucket lists, right? Dave Grohl and the guys in Foo Fighters have been tearing across North America on their massive stadium tour. But he is absolutely stoked this week because they've announced they're going to be playing with AC/DC. They're going to be opening up for AC/DC for one night only in Vancouver in September. Dave Grohl's a massive AC/DC fan, so he is on cloud nine at the moment, which is very sweet. Foo Fighters' Rope on the way next.
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at Those Guys Play at a Fresh Blood Live showcase at the Old Blue last in London many, many, many years ago. And it's absolutely amazing to see them dominate across the world right now. They are Wargasm. Get down the tune here on Kerrang Radio. And don't forget, if you're a fan of new music, Wednesday nights, midnight, Fresh Blood with yours truly, Alex Baker. Keeping the music going then, had an amazing moment last week actually. I don't usually DJ weddings, but two of my mates were getting married and I said I'd DJ for them. And they wanted me to announce them to the crowd, and I did. And the song they wanted to walk out to was Where the Lines Overlap from Paramore. You know, it's got that beautiful line in it, "No one is as lucky as us." So I said their name and they stormed out onto the floor. Everyone was cheering. "No one is as lucky as us." It was beautiful. So I thought I'd play some Paramore. Not that song, though. This is Why on Kerrang Radio.

0: They're a band that will always have a very, very special place in my heart. Architects there with Heartburn on Kerrang Radio on your Saturday nights. Used to play those guys on Fresh Blood back when they had their first EP out, before Sam was even in the band. And in fact, my old band supported Architects in Birmingham when Sam played his first ever show with the band, which was just a remarkable moment. I remember, I mean, Sam won't mind me saying this, he was absolutely bricking it backstage. He was so nervous. He was like, oh my God. But then he went out and just owned it, absolutely owned it. And in that moment, became solidified as the front man of one of the greatest metal bands to ever come out of this country. Just wonderful. Right, let's change the pace entirely with a right old stomper next from Limp Bizkit.
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A decade under the influence from Taking Back Sunday, and it was an absolute barnstormer from Limp Bizkit before that. Break Stuff. Is there a more classic new metal tune than that? I don't think so. This is fresh. It's not fresh blood. It's not fresh blood at all. This is your Saturday night on Kerrang Radio with me, Alex Baker. Oh, look, you can't blame me. I've been doing fresh blood for a long time. It's an absolute pleasure to be here with you. They're just banging out the tunes tonight. And I tell you what, right now, I'm going to go to an artist that is actually my featured artist of the week on Fresh Blood. They're a band from the south and southwest of the UK called Love As Always, and a band that totally wear their heart on their sleeves. The music is so cathartic, and I've fallen in love with this band over the last couple of months. Check this out from Love As Always. This is a tune called Real Friends.

0: Alex Baker with you on your Saturday night on the world famous Kerrang Radio, and I played you the new metal monster that was Limp Bizkit's Break Stuff earlier, and that got me thinking about other total floor fillers that I want to play you tonight, and I've got one from Papa Roach coming up after this.
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4: The top stories this hour. A murder investigation is underway in Northern Ireland after a man died and a child was found seriously injured. Emergency services were called to a town in County Tyrone this morning. Our reporter Emily Brown is at the scene.
14: A terraced house with a trampoline in the garden is cordoned off here in the Lisnahull area of Dungannon. Earlier today, a man was found dead next to a seriously injured child. The child was treated at the scene but had to be taken to the Children's Hospital in Belfast. A male has been arrested on suspicion of murder and attempted murder. He remains in police custody.
4: Next, the Health and Safety Executive is investigating the death of a man at an event in West Sussex. A huge sign fell over at Big Church Festival near Stenning yesterday afternoon. Five other people were also injured. We've been speaking to this man who was there.
20: Just devastated that such a joyful event full of just happiness, love and celebration had to be cancelled, and first thoughts go out to those families.
4: It's emerged a 13-year-old girl, NHS workers and a priest are among the 33 UK nationals missing in Nepal. More than 650 people are known to have died following flash floods. A British crisis response team has been sent to the country. A man has been remanded in custody after appearing in court charged over a fatal house fire on Teesside. Valentina Foster and Natalie McDonald were found dead in Grangetown on Wednesday. The incident is not being linked to a crash on the A66 last week. Sir James Cleverly is quitting the Shadow Cabinet to run for Mayor of London. The Conservative MP says the contest needs a credible big hitter. And it's been busy and lively at events across the UK despite the weather.
21: Happy Pride!
22: Happy Pride!
4: Woo! Those people at Manchester Pride spoke to us earlier. Festival goers in Cheshire, Leeds and Reading are among those all braving the rain and mud too. A Met Office yellow warning for heavy showers and thunderstorms is in place across parts of England and Wales.

Lizzie Hale just wails, doesn't she? What a voice. Hailstorm, Amen on Kerrang Radio. And it was Papa Roach's Last Resort before that as well. As the music continues with actually a really nostalgic song from Shinedown's latest album, 8, which dropped at the end of May. A really nostalgic tune about growing up in the 80s, right? Growing up in a world sort of pre-phone. And I'll tell you what, man, like, I don't want to be that guy. I don't want to be that guy. But it was better. It was. It just was. I don't want to be that guy. But it was.

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1: This is Kerrang Radio with me, Alex Baker, on your Saturday night. Come find me if you haven't already on socials at Alex Baker Man. Instagram preferred, because TikTok hurts my brain and X is just a war zone, isn't it, basically? Coming up in a second, I'm going to play you a classic emo tune that is so much fun to sing at the top of your lungs. And in fact, found fame again, like in the past couple of years, or 5 years probably. Time flies, isn't it? When a dude sang it to his girlfriend in the car and it went completely viral.
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0: Well, I tell you what, it's an exciting time in Camp Royal Blood because they are back in our lives. They played an enormous show at Dreamland in Margate, played Guildford, played Southampton, and the tour continues in November to celebrate the release of their brand new album, Dead Company, which drops sort of mid-November time. So good to have the guys back. Here they are, under the spotlight here on Kerrang! Radio. It's Royal Blood with 10 over 10.

0: absolute floor filler from the Hives. Hate to say I told you so on Kerrang Radio. And I've got a very apt song from Kids in Glass Houses on the way, as it's a Saturday night.
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1: It's Ritual from The Warning on your Saturday night, a Saturday night that is filled with the best music. Kid Bookie will be with you in about 15 minutes time with Kerrang Club, and Els will be with you from 9 o'clock tonight. She always plays so many bangers. So your Saturday night is shaping up. Oh.

0: 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I can't believe how quickly that's gone. I'm all out of time, but Kid Bookie's on the way with Kerrang Club. Bookie, it's over to you.
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20: 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Figures don't lie. We got straight into it. Slipknot, Psychosocial.

0: was Don Broco with Greatness, something that this show embodies. I ain't going nowhere. Coming up for you shortly, there'll be Slayer asking Alexandria and System of a Down.
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That was Panic at the Disco with Lying is the Most Fun a Girl Can Have, especially when she's hurting her boyfriend. It's painful. Straight into Bring Me the Horizon with Mother Tongue.

0: Radio. That is the end of my show. My golly gosh. If you want to hear me some more, go onto the Rayo app. Click me. I'll be there for 6 weeks or preview the rest. Some of them may be gone. Some of them will still be there. If you want to hear the witch who goes by the name of Els and casts and conjures stuff on the net, then you're in for a surprise. You're in for a good surprise. I'll see you soon. The world keeps spinning.
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It's Els joining you here on Kerrang Radio for your Saturday evening, and it is August Bank Holiday. Now, I'm not going to be biased, but I also am, because I think that August Bank Holiday is the best bank holiday of the year, because it's really us making the most of the last few days of summer. And if you're like me and you do secretly like autumn, there is lots to look forward to. My birthday's in October being the first one. But secondly, I love Halloween and I'm already brainstorming some Halloween outfits. So we'll pick up on that next week, because this week is all about the summer. We've got more music festivals. Reading and Leeds is happening this week. We're going to reflect on the summer as well. And I've got some great music. So let's get straight back into this one from Soil. It's Halo.

0: some baby metal, Starlight, for your Saturday evening on Kerrang Radio. It's Elle's with you. It's your August bank holiday. If you're at home just having a chilled one and making the most of sort of the last few days of summer, then I have got you. I've got some great music on the way. Also, after 10, we are getting into my side quest sound of the week. It is a video game soundtrack that helped shape my taste in music. And it's been a great week for video games because we finally got to see some gameplay from Grand Theft Auto 6. So I'm very, very excited to be a gamer at the moment. On the other side of this, I've got some Faith No More and some Newfound Glory for you.
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1: 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Radio!

from Chris Cornell for your Saturday evening on Kerrang Radio. It's Els with you. And it may be coming to the end of summer, but that does not mean the show's stopped. No, festival season may be coming to an end, but we have lots of really exciting tours coming up. And with that, we have a mega Spirit Box giveaway. The Tsunami Sea Arena Tour is hitting the UK in just a few weeks' time in September. We've got Glasgow, Nottingham, Manchester, Cardiff and London on the agenda. And next week, you could win a VIP package, tickets to the band's upcoming tour, or an exclusive Monster skateboard. So keep it Kerrang Radio to catch up with the clip. Everything you need, basically, to get involved and get in with a chance of winning it. So don't miss out. It's going to be next week. So we'll be revealing all the details in due course.

back, Rebel Motorcycle Club, for your Saturday night. It's Elle's with you on Kerrang Radio. It is your August bank holiday, so if you're making the most of the last few days of summer, maybe you're at a festival, Reading and Leeds this weekend, or you're just at home having a nice relaxed time, making the most of your time off if you're not working this weekend, then I've got you covered all the way up until midnight with some great music. We are also talking about one of my favourite video game soundtracks just after 10 p.m. But in the meantime, here are some water parks.

0: and I get it. But to understand the answers to these questions, there's something else you need to see. Step into this elevator. Bye-bye!
1: Welcome to hell! We're so glad you've arrived. Some folks that you know are already inside. There's nowhere to run. There's nowhere to hide. There's no escaping. I've already tried. Good luck!

Day weekend on Kerrang Radio, some Zebrahead there with Worse Than This. It's Elle's with you until midnight, and on Monday we are finally handing the microphone over to our Kerrang Radio Untrained winners. We hosted a competition for some of our listeners who've never picked up a microphone or presented before to come onto the station on August Bank Holiday. It's taking place on Monday from 10 a.m. to 6 p.m. and they get to basically play some of their favourite music for you, talk about why they love that music so much, and Do what I'm doing right now. I mean, I started my show on Kerrang Radio because I literally was just running to the length of full albums on social media. And here I am about a year and a half later, having the best time with you every weekend. So make sure you're checking it out on Monday morning.

0: be surprised to know that Elsa Witch is actually on a treadmill while she does her show on Kerrang Radio. Yeah, we don't know why either.
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It's Elle's with you for your Saturday night on Kerrang Radio, just closing out the first hour of the show. But that means in a few moments' time, we are getting into Side Quest Sound. Yes, on the other side of 10 p.m, I am revealing what this week's video game soundtrack is going to be. I've got two songs to play for you from the soundtrack. And just a small clue, it is a franchise that I have talked about quite often on the show before.

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1: The top stories this hour. Poor weather's hampering a fourth day of rescue efforts in flood-stricken Nepal. Wednesday's disaster has left almost 700 people dead there and in neighbouring Tibet. 33 UK nationals are among nearly 3,000 still missing, including 16 pilgrims from a South London temple. Community member Vidi Mohan says there are concerns the group may have crossed into Chinese territory.
2: Tibet is a place where information, I know, is very tightly controlled. So it's really difficult to get any information out of it. We really need efforts to be made at the very highest level of the Foreign Office. And I really think the Foreign Secretary and perhaps the Prime Minister need to get involved.
1: Van drivers died in a collision with a train in West Lancashire. It happened just after 3 o'clock this afternoon on a level crossing at Bursker. A rescue operation has been launched after reports of a vessel in distress in the English Channel. The Coast Guard says 5 people are on board the craft, which is currently southwest of the Eddystone Lighthouse, 15 miles south of Portsmouth. A helicopter along with another aircraft and lifeboats from Falmouth and Plymouth have been scrambled to the area. In sport, Tottenham are still without a point or a goal in the Premier League after a 2-0 defeat at home to Newcastle. But boss Roberto De Zerbi isn't too concerned.
3: If you analyse the numbers of the game, we had more chance, we shoot more in goal. We are not team yet. We have to improve in a lot of things, but it's normal for a new team.
1: Liverpool remain winless after being held 2-0 by Nottingham Forest at Anfield. Celtic made it 3 Scottish Premiership wins from 3 by beating Falkirk 2-1. And England's cricketers are closing in on a series clinching win over Pakistan after a strong third day in the second test at Lord's. Joe Root's side closed on 177 for 7 in their second innings, extending their lead to 357 runs. From Sky News, I'm Ruth McKee.
4: It's a cold-blooded blueprint of destruction.

Slipknot kicking off the second hour of my Saturday night show. Here on Kerrang Radio, it's Els with you, and it is time to get into this week's Side Quest soundtrack. Now, I am returning to a beloved Side Quest sound franchise in the form of Tony Hawk's. Now, I've done Tony Hawk's Pro Skater. I've even done Tony Hawk's American Wasteland, but I've never done this game before. Now, this week is 2003. It is Tony Hawk's Underground. Now, with this game, they added in a couple new elements. You could actually get off the board. You could graffiti amongst some really good storyline and dialogue as well. They also had over 70 tracks to pick from on this soundtrack. So it was really difficult to narrow it down to just two. But I did go with this one from Alkaline Trio to kick things off.

It's Elle with you for your Saturday night on Kerrang Radio. Mastodon there. And before that, this week's Side Quest Sound soundtrack song, Alkaline Trio Armageddon, with the Tony Hawk Underground soundtrack in mind. I've got one more to play for you from that game coming up very shortly, but first, here's some Pendulum. When I'm

Parkway Drive for your Saturday night here on Kerrang Radio. It's Elle's with you. And I've had a busy week this week because I spent it in Cologne in Germany at Gamescom. Now, Gamescom is a big video game conference that happens once a year. Lots of game demos are playable. And one game that I've had my eye on is Crazy Taxi World Tour. It's basically the remaster and remake of the Crazy Taxi game. Now, if we're talking side quest sound, we need to talk about Crazy Taxi. I've actually featured it on my side quest sound before because the soundtrack is just phenomenal, and they have actually kept a few of the classic tracks on there. One of them being this next one from Offspring, It's All I Want. Yeah, yeah, yeah.

They are speculated to headline Download Festival next year. I mean, that's complete speculation. I don't know. For me, it's between them and Blink 182. But who knows? We're going to have to wait until probably November, December time to find out. That one was Thank You for the Venom on Kerrang Radio. It's Elle's with you. And we are soon returning to my side quest sound of the week. It is the Tony Hawk's Underground soundtrack. Now, Tony Hawk Games were just incredible at curating a really great lineup of songs from the world of hip hop, punk rock, and more heavy music as well. And I've got one more track to play for you from the soundtrack coming up on the other side of this from the Beastie Boys.

Classic Corn for your bank holiday Saturday there, Frank on a Leash. It's Els with you on Kerrang Radio. And this week, I'm taking you back to 2003 for the Tony Hawk's Underground soundtrack. And I already played some Alkaline Trio for you a bit earlier on in the show. Now, I did mention that this soundtrack actually had over 70 tracks to pick from. So I think in the future, I'm going to have to revisit and pick some new tracks, because two is not enough, I will say. But for my second track, I have gone for this one from Refused. It's New Noise.

0: It's Elle with you on Kerrang Radio, closing out the second hour of the show. Now, if you liked this week's SideQuest soundtrack, then make sure you write in maybe one of your favourite video game soundtracks, because I would love to feature it on the show. And I'm feeling really inspired after heading to Gamescom this week. So I'm always open to new SideQuest sound submissions. So get involved at Kerrang Radio or at Elle's the Witch on the socials and see if one of yours gets featured next week. Now, moving on into the final hour of the show, I've got some Fall Out Boy on the way for you and some White Zombie as well.
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White Zombie kicking off the final hour of your Saturday night here on Kerrang Radio. It's Black Sunshine. Before that, some Fall Out Boy as well. It's Elle's with you, as I said, until midnight. I am having a great time this evening. It's bank holiday, and I do think that August bank holiday might be my favourite one because it's just us making the most of the last few days of summer. And what better way to do that than with some music? So let's get straight back into more of it from Five Finger Death Punch. It's Nails in the Coffin.

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Can You Feel My Heart for your Saturday night? Now, I just love following Bring Me the Horizon on social media because as a video game fan, they post some of the best compilations of video games to their tracks, of course. They did a Sonic one this week and it was just great. Definitely go and follow them if you haven't already and you like video games. It's Elle's with you for your Saturday night on Kerrang Radio. Funeral for a Friend right now. This one's Streetcar.

your August bank holiday here on Kerrang Radio. Some Nine Inch Nails there with her. Before that, Funeral for a Friend as well. We've got lots of music for you over the next half an hour or so, because if you didn't know, this August is our 10,666 songs of summer. Yes, over the past few weeks, we've been trying to give you as much music as possible to make the most of the summer. We did 10,000 songs last year. We've upped the stakes this year, and we are into the last few days of the month. So we're really making the most of it. Speaking of music, let's get straight back into it with some Ozzy Osbourne.

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Check. 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WWE Fangirling. Check. Elle's the Witch on Kerrang! Radio.

It's a big moment for women in rock and alternative music right now. Violet Grohl there with Cool Buzz. And I'm going to move straight on into another incredible woman in rock who really shaped my childhood. And she is actually top of my list for bands or just any music artist that I'd love to see live. I would really like to see her maybe headline a slam dunk at some point in the future. It is, of course, the one and only Avril Lavigne.

Zombroco for your Saturday night on Kerrang Radio. It's your bank holiday. And remember, on Monday morning, we're kicking off our Kerrang Radio Untrained. It's taking place from 10 a.m. until 6 p.m. We are handing over the Kerrang Radio microphone to listeners who have never presented before, but they just love the music that we play here on the station. So we've got our Untrained finalists taking over the airways, sharing the incredible tracks that they've picked and talking about why they love this music so much. So lots to look forward to. I'm going to be really interested to hear some of that on Monday. But in the meantime, I've got a couple more tracks before I head off for the evening. This one is from Weezer.

0: Well, that is it from me, Els, this evening on Kerrang Radio. It's your August bank holiday. I'll be back tomorrow from 8 p.m, which is a slightly different show because we're not going to have the normal Sunday blues. No, because it is, of course, Sunday bank holiday. So I'll see you tomorrow. I hope you have a great rest of your evening and keep it locked in because there is lots of music on the way. Everything that rocks. Everything that rocks.
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15: The top stories this hour. Rescue efforts after the devastating flash floods in Nepal are being described by its government as a national priority. More than 600 people are now confirmed dead. Nearly 3,000 are missing. 3 days after the disaster, including 33 UK nationals. Nepal's Foreign Minister, Shishir Khandal, says the country's requested help from its neighbours to find those still unaccounted for.
16: In areas such as opening the tunnel where people have been trapped, technologies that help us locate people alive in affected areas, quick forensic and DNA analysis, and mortuaries to keep the bodies.
15: A rescue operation is continuing in the English Channel after reports of a vessel in distress. 5 people are believed to be on board the craft, which is currently southwest of the Eddystone Lighthouse, 15 miles south of Portsmouth. A van driver has died in a collision with a train in West Lancashire. It happened just after 3 o'clock this afternoon on a level crossing at Brusker. The Ministry of Justice says it's fast-tracking a plan to keep more of the most dangerous offenders behind bars in England and Wales. It's in response to a letter from the families of 30 homicide victims. They're calling for anyone convicted of manslaughter not to be released early from their sentences. In sport, Newcastle got their first win of the Premier League season with a battling 2-0 victory at Tottenham. New signing Nico Gonzalez impressed on his debut for the visitors.
17: We defended well and then we scored the 2 goals in 2 phases of the game that I think we have to focus on. It's been really, really good, especially the second half. It's been a really good few days.
15: Hull City beat Coventry 1-0. Everton scored an injury time equaliser to secure a 1-1 draw at Bournemouth. Liverpool came from behind twice to draw 2-1 with Nottingham Forest at Anfield. And in the Scottish Premiership, Celtic bounced back from their Champions League exit with a 2-1 win over Falkirk. From Sky News, I'm Ruth McKee.
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21: The top stories this hour. Nepal's foreign minister is calling for international assistance as the frantic search for survivors of the flood continues. Around 700 people are now confirmed to have died in Wednesday's disaster there and in neighbouring Tibet, with some 3,000 still missing. 16 were worshippers at a temple in South London where prayers have been said. Local councillor for Coulston, Nikhil Sharon Tampi, says it's hard to comprehend what's happened.
22: It's a huge tragedy for our community. From families point of view, it's been really difficult. A lot of them have gone for a pilgrimage for prayers, and then missing on such a journey is too difficult.
21: Rescuers are still searching for a vessel in the English Channel after reports it was in distress. The Coast Guard says 5 people are on board the craft, which is currently southwest of the Eddystone Lighthouse, 15 miles south of Portsmouth. A man's been arrested on suspicion of murder and attempted murder after the body of another man was discovered near an injured girl in County Tyrone. The discoveries were made at a house in Dungannon yesterday morning. In sport, Tottenham are still without a point or a goal in the Premier League following a 2-0 defeat at home to Newcastle. But boss Roberto De Zerbi isn't too concerned.
23: If you analyse the numbers of the game, we had more chance, we shoot more in goal. We are not team yet. We have to improve in a lot of things, but it's normal for a new team.
21: Liverpool remain winless after being held 2-0 by Nottingham Forest at Anfield. Celtic made it three Scottish Premiership wins from three by beating Falkirk 2-1. And Britain's Moses Itoma has missed the chance to become the second youngest heavyweight world champion in boxing history. The 21-year-old was stopped in the ninth round by Filip Hrgović to hand the experienced Croatian the vacant IBF title at London's O2 Arena. From Sky News, I'm Ruth McKee.
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